Entries need to be in by the 23rd of August, so check it out. It's on the Sanctuary website, all the information you need and how to enter and all that sort of stuff. Head along to yoursanctuary.nz.

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0: Hey there, I'm Nerida.
1: And I'm Alison. I've got a question for you. What changes when we see prayer as a privilege rather than just ticking a box?
0: Well, let's break that down, shall we? So in our podcast, we're going to strip away the formality and talk about how to build a vibrant and authentic connection with God that actually fits into our everyday lives.
1: Yeah, so whether you're a prayer warrior or someone who doesn't even know where to start, this conversation is for you.
0: 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Come join us.

Come Thou Font of Every Blessing with Jars of Clay and Bethel Music and Jen Johnson earlier. No one like the Lord. Well, coming up after 10, looking forward to our devotional from Dr. David Jeremiah, the host of the program Turning Point. Also thoughts on faith, chocolate and God. Oh, that's always very encouraging to go and find some chocolate before we listen to that, isn't it? You've got a few minutes. Phil Wickham now, Psalm 8.

0: I know that I can stand.
1: I know that I can stand.
0: No matter what comes my way.
1: No matter what may come my way.
0: Jesus, my life.
1: My life is in your hands.
0: Let's sing it together.
1: Listen. You don't have to
0: win. And don't you be

0: And if your heart is broken, just lift those hands and
1: sing.
0: Come on, sing it with me. I know I can.
1: Oh, I know that I can.
0: Bless your name, Jesus.

0: and all your friends and loved ones. They're nowhere to be found. Remember, remember, remember, there is a friend. Oh, I love him, I love him.
1: Who will wipe your tears away?
0: I know he will. And if
1: your heart is broken,
0: this is all you have to do.
1: Just lift your hands.
0: Oh, come on and worship with me. Say it, come on.
1: Oh, I know that I can make you.
0: Don't you give up.

0: and take it. Thank you, Jesus. With him I know.
1: With him I know.
0: I feel like having some church in here. No matter what.
1: No matter what.
0: Yeah, yeah, yeah, yeah, yeah.

Because He Lives, that was brought to us by Matt Mayer and Ring Collective Evergreen. Starting off with Third Day, King of Glory, all part of great worship tonight on Your Sanctuary. With Thoughts on Faith from June Dooney coming up shortly. And later we're going to check out our devotional from Pastor Greg Laurie of Harvest Church. But now, let's return to worship with Tim Timmons. Wake Me Up Again.

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I'm married to someone who loves a fire, whether it be an open fire, a wood burner, a bonfire, or a brazier. And a favourite pastime of ours is to enjoy an evening outside with the brazier and a few marshmallows. He loves the process of stoking the fire, making sure there's kindling and sufficient wood to keep it going. Recently, on one such occasion, I was reminded

Good morning. It's a moment or two after midnight. I'm Gary. Welcome along to my part of the program. The new week has begun. The new month has begun. It is Monday, the 3rd of August.

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1: I've got so much to be thankful for.
2: Look.

Chris Tomlin and Jesus Messiah. It is 20 to 3. Now, I don't want to cause controversy, but I read something over the weekend that made me think. Let me just give you some context. Many, many years ago, I can remember going to a Bible class camp when I was about maybe 14, 15 years old. And everybody woke up like really, well, everybody, it seemed to me that it was everybody, really early in the morning, about 5:30, 6 o'clock, and did an early morning Bible study before they even got out of bed. And then there was a daily prayer time. And it was like just such a big deal. And you felt if you didn't do it, you weren't really a Christian. And sort of got to thinking about that. Is that just a Western Christianity thing, that we read our Bible every day first thing in the morning, we have a daily prayer time and we highlight our Bibles and we write in the margin? Should we not be loving one another, loving your neighbour as yourself, loving your enemy, going and making disciples of all nations? And if you concentrate on those things, then the Bible reading and the daily prayer sort of takes care of itself? Or have I missed the bus completely? Gotta say, getting up early in the morning and doing Bible studies, it doesn't feel with a great deal of joy, it never has.

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In Jesus' name I pray it. Amen.

0: Yau malo,
1: ia faya,
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0: ia e, poa ibe.

0: is Delirious at Shout to the North. Good morning, 20 minutes away from 7 o'clock, and that means on the Morning Sanctuary, it means that it's time to wake up, doesn't it, Lee?
1: It does indeed, and we're going to have a little quiz now. Now, at this time of the day, they are biblically based, so we'll give you a question.
0: Not too hard.
1: They're just kind of just to wake
0: not
1: you
0: a narrative question, it's a Lee question.
1: Yeah. Which, that's a good way of putting it, actually. Well, up for grabs, we have a Sanctuary notepad. Now, the best way to describe these is they're like the things that real estate agents give you. And at the very bottom there, there's a very interesting picture of Nerida and myself there. But it's got lines on it, you can take notes.
0: What do you mean interesting? Well, what's interesting about that picture?
1: Is that I'm not being an idiot on this one, because there are many pictures where I was messing around.
0: They didn't quite look right.
1: They didn't quite, yeah. So I look like a professional, don't I?
0: You look like a real estate agent.
1: We both do, yeah. So that is up for grabs.
0: We'll come and sell your house as well as entertain you on the radio.
1: Yeah, and we'll do it commission-free. There you go. So our wake-up, shake-up question this morning is, Nerida?
0: Right, it is. What Jewish orphan became Queen of Persia and saved her people from destruction? What Jewish orphan became Queen of Persia and saved her people from destruction? Who was that?
1: Very good. Well, if you know the answer, 8168, the keyword sanctuary. Text through and we'll let you know very soon. How soon, Nerida?
0: We've got a couple of songs, actually. Nice. You can also call up 0800 355 455. What Jewish orphan became Queen of Persia and saved her people from destruction?

0: 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If you haven't met the family yet, let me introduce you.
1: Rima.
0: Rima's the eldest sibling with a great mix of talk and music.
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